0: jetzt noch ein Extra-Hit für uns in ganz Nordschwaben.
1: Better days are coming, if no one told you. I hate to hear you crying over the phone, dear. For 7 years running, you've been a soldier. But better days are coming, better days are coming for you. So when the night feels like forever.

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3: 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The simplest sound, four letters. Whatever it was, I'm over it now.